despite virtue that they claim. They ain't here to protect a service that's always been a charade. They exist to oppress the poor, while the rich hide their money away.

Hey, Uncle Scotty here. Sorry to interrupt some of your favorite music out of Portland, Oregon, but I want to tell you about a couple of my favorite bands, The Apricots and 40 Feet Tall. Both of these bands play major venues here in Portland. I've been known to spend over $20 a ticket to get in to see them on a Saturday night at one of our bigger venues. So it's kind of special that they're playing at a small venue, the Laurel Thirst, on a Monday. The Apricots are doing their residency at the Laurel Thirst every Monday in the month of October. And coming up on Monday, October 12th, the Apricots will be joined by Cole of the band 40 Feet Tall. Oh, and bonus, this show is absolutely free. Cole Gann of the band 40 Feet Tall and the Apricots are both going to be at the Laurel Thirst coming up on Monday, October 12th. You'll hear both of those bands every day right here on Radio Hot Tub. This is the sound of Portland.

your ass and fuck. Bottomless pit of blissful intermissions. Don't know what's at stake. Imposition, posing questions, second guessing every single step you take. Walking backwards, keep a trap of something captured in the rabbit snare you placed. Trying to grab it, get it, have it, stop it, stab it when you step right on that rake.

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All of this merchandise can be found in your imagination. Now, we don't got any of that stuff, but we do have stickers. 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Where do you get them? Find Uncle Scotty. That's me. 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

0: Hey, it's Uncle Scotty of Radio Hot Tub here in the glamorous Radio Hot Tub Studios. I'm the highly overpaid CEO of this radio company. 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Tell them that Uncle Scotty has a venereal disease. Whatever it takes to get people listening to the local Portland bands, spread the word somehow. Do it now. Do it right now. Got better ideas? 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You're doing a great job. Keep it up.
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All of this merchandise can be found in your imagination. Now, we don't got any of that stuff. 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Where do you get them? Find Uncle Scotty. 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

0: You know, if I could, I would run some ads on television, or maybe put ads on the back of buses, or maybe a plane with a big banner behind it to talk about this weekend's calendar for Saturday. Saturday. Saturday. But I'm Uncle Scotty, and this is Radio Hot Tub, and this is the only way I really have to promote anything, but it seems to be working pretty good. All right, are you ready for a look at this concert calendar for Saturday? I know I am. Sun Atoms are at the new venue, The Common Loon, coming up on Saturday. Moon Debris and Rocket 3 are both at the Firkin Tavern on Saturday. Utility will be at the Bunk Bar on Saturday. Three Radio Hot Tub bands at the No Fun Bar, Teeth for Eyes, Plastic Blood, and Grand Head are all at the No Fun on Saturday. Three more Radio Hot Tub bands at the Six, Spinna, Riastrod, and Cab Fighter will all be at the Six on Saturday. And finally, it's night three of the Fuck by Fuck Off Festival at the Starday Tavern, featuring, among others, Attention Earth Dwellers, These Foolish Things, Trabants, Advisory, and the Exploding Whales will all be at the Starday Tavern for night three of the Fuck by Fuck Off Festival coming up on Saturday. Saturday, Saturday. Stay tuned to hear all the bands we just mentioned right here on Radio Hot Tub, the Sound of Portland.
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Thanks for tuning in to support your local music scene. It's great that you tune into this little radio station from the comfort of your own toilet, but you know, you really should get out to the clubs once in a while. Like, take a look at this concert calendar for Sunday. That's right, there's still a lot of live music happening on Sunday here in Portland. Bug Seance performs live at Revolution Hall coming up on Sunday, and it's night 4 of the Fuck by Fuck Off Festival happening at the Starday Tavern, featuring, among others, Fear of Dissolving and Pink Tornado. That's all coming up at the Starday Tavern. Night 4 of the Fuck by Fuck Off Festival happening on Sunday. Stay tuned to hear all the bands we just mentioned right here on Radio Hot Tub, the Sound of Portland.

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1: God fucking damn it!

So you're looking to get out and see some live music on a Wednesday? You weren't? Come on, get out and see some live music on a Wednesday. What if I told you that the band is pretty stinking good? The band is the Pool Boys. And Pool Boys, I haven't seen them playing out hardly at all for the longest time. So to see them all of a sudden pop up on a Wednesday night at Turn is kind of a special deal. You'll hear a couple of songs by Pool Boys every day right here on Radio Hot Tub. So check them out live at Turn on Wednesday, October 14th. And tell them that you heard about them right here on Radio Hot Tub, the sound of Portland.

Hey, it's Uncle Scotty of Radio Hot Tub here in the glamorous Radio Hot Tub Studios. I'm the highly overpaid CEO of this radio company. 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Tell them that Uncle Scotty has a venereal disease. Whatever it takes to get people listening to the local Portland bands, spread the word somehow. Do it now. Do it right now. Got better ideas? 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You're doing a great job. Keep it up.

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1: What did you think it was going to be?
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1: Is it as weird as you thought?
0: Yeah. Your food's great. Everybody's super nice, and I love you all.

0: it's Uncle Scotty of Radio Hot Tub here in the glamorous Radio Hot Tub Studios. I'm the highly overpaid CEO of this radio company. 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Tell them that Uncle Scotty has a venereal disease. Whatever it takes to get people listening to the local Portland bands, spread the word somehow. Do it now. Do it right now. 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You're doing a great job. Keep it up.
1: Goodbye.

I'm going to drink in this bar. I'm going to fight like this and live like this. This is the thing that I'm talking about, this bar, this game. You know what happened? That night never repeated again. It was like

So you're looking to get out and see some live music on a Wednesday? You weren't? Come on, get out and see some live music on a Wednesday. What if I told you that the band is pretty stinking good? The band is the Pool Boys. And Pool Boys, I haven't seen them playing out hardly at all for the longest time. So to see them all of a sudden pop up on a Wednesday night at Turn, Turn, Turn is kind of a special deal. You'll hear a couple of songs by Pool Boys every day right here on Radio Hot Tub. So check them out live at Turn, Turn, Turn on Wednesday, October 14th. And tell them that you heard about them right here on Radio Hot Tub, the sound of Portland.

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1: Yeah, I'm walking down to Alberta. 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
1: Hey, this is Sonic Sylvie. I used to play bass for the local Portland band Nuclear Green, and I'm here now at Uncle Scotty's hot tub, and the water looks awesome. Let's dip in, and let's listen to the best Portland bands.

0: I'm gonna crack. I could feel it on my edges. Not being believed, being told that doesn't happen, he would never do that. That PE teacher is a pillar of the community. But he's your father. It wasn't that bad.
1: But what were you wearing?
0: How much did you have
1: to drink?
0: Honey,
1: I don't have time for this.
0: I'm sure he didn't mean to hurt you.
1: Can't you just get around?

Hey, Uncle Scotty here. Sorry to interrupt some of your favorite music out of Portland, Oregon, but I want to tell you about a couple of my favorite bands, The Apricots and 40 Feet Tall. Both of these bands play major venues here in Portland. I've been known to spend over $20 a ticket to get in to see them on a Saturday night at one of our bigger venues. So it's kind of special that they're playing at a small venue, the Laurel Thirst, on a Monday. The Apricots are doing their residency at the Laurel Thirst every Monday in the month of October. And coming up on Monday, October 12th, the Apricots will be joined by Cole of the band 40 Feet Tall. Oh, and bonus, this show is absolutely free. Cole Gann of the band 40 Feet Tall and the Apricots are both going to be at the Laurel Thirst coming up on Monday, October 12th. You'll hear both of those bands every day right here on Radio Hot Tub. This is the sound of Portland.

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life. It used to be easy, floating in the greasy grime all night. Not a care in the world, just fight, freeze, flight. And you didn't live long if you didn't choose right. The creature under your bed, turns out it's all in your head. But you don't want to turn out the light. Isn't that right? Then the world exploded. Civilization came along and we all got promoted. One of your new tasty tasks entails the mass production of masks. Funny how things change. 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The tribe got smaller and they're living in squalor. This ain't exactly the home on the range. And you feel something creepy crawling into your brain. It's like a nightmare, but you're not sleepy. And the best of the best can't stand the strain. Know what I'm saying? Here's the refrain. If you don't feel right, it's

They come when you stumble all over the past, or fret about the role before the die is cast. You can obsess about the mess you made and sit in that like a miserable marinade. Like you've been filleted. The enchanter comes, drops faith in your cup. Now speak the truth and you don't even have to back it up. But you'll be thirsty again, cause there's a crack in that thing and nothing stays in. The ones with the answers are excellent dancers. It's a world of comparison. Be sure you don't do anything that's embarrassing. It's a world of perfection. I hope you're ready for a lot of rejection. And tails, scales, and fingernails offer no real protection from the creepies.

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0: We are Utility, and we are stoked to be getting sweaty in the hot tub.
1: Super. I didn't think we were. 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

0: Hey, Uncle Scotty here. Sorry to interrupt some of your favorite music out of Portland, Oregon, but I want to tell you about a couple of my favorite bands, The Apricots and 40 Feet Tall. Both of these bands play major venues here in Portland. I've been known to spend over $20 a ticket to get in to see them on a Saturday night at one of our bigger venues. So it's kind of special that they're playing at a small venue, the Laurel Thirst, on a Monday. The Apricots are doing their residency at the Laurel Thirst every Monday in the month of October. And coming up on Monday, October 12th, the Apricots will be joined by Cole of the band 40 Feet Tall. Oh, and bonus, this show is absolutely free. Cole Gann of the band 40 Feet Tall and the Apricots are both going to be at the Laurel Thirst coming up on Monday, October 12th. You'll hear both of those bands every day right here on Radio Hot Tub. 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
1: Ooh.

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It's great that you tune into this little radio station from the comfort of your own toilet, but you know, you really should get out to the clubs once in a while. Like, take a look at this concert calendar for Sunday. Sunday. That's right, there's still a lot of live music happening on Sunday here in Portland. Bug Seance performs live at Revolution Hall coming up on Sunday, and it's night 4 of the Fuck by Fuck Off Festival happening at the Starday Tavern, featuring, among others, Fear of Dissolving and Pink Tornado. That's all coming up at the Starday Tavern, night 4 of the Fuck by Fuck Off Festival happening on Sunday. Sunday. Stay tuned to hear all the bands we just mentioned right here on Radio Hot Tub, the Sound of Portland.

Hey, Uncle Scotty here. Sorry to interrupt some of your favorite music out of Portland, Oregon, but I want to tell you about a couple of my favorite bands, The Apricots and 40 Feet Tall. Both of these bands play major venues here in Portland. I've been known to spend over $20 a ticket to get in to see them on a Saturday night at one of our bigger venues. So it's kind of special that they're playing at a small venue, the Laurel Thirst, on a Monday. The Apricots are doing their residency at the Laurel Thirst every Monday in the month of October. And coming up on Monday, October 12th, the Apricots will be joined by Cole of the band 40 Feet Tall. Oh, and bonus, this show is absolutely free. Cole Gann of the band 40 Feet Tall and the Apricots are both going to be at the Laurel Thirst coming up on Monday, October 12th. You'll hear both of those bands every day right here on Radio Hot Tub. This is the sound of Portland.

So you're looking to get out and see some live music on a Wednesday? You weren't? Come on, get out and see some live music on a Wednesday. What if I told you that the band is pretty stinking good? The band is the Pool Boys. And Pool Boys, I haven't seen them playing out hardly at all for the longest time. So to see them all of a sudden pop up on a Wednesday night at Turn, Turn, Turn is kind of a special deal. You'll hear a couple of songs by Pool Boys every day right here on Radio Hot Tub. So check them out live at Turn, Turn, Turn on Wednesday, October 14th. And tell them that you heard about them right here on Radio Hot Tub, the sound of Portland.

0: Hey, it's Uncle Scotty of Radio Hot Tub here in the glamorous Radio Hot Tub Studios. I'm the highly overpaid CEO of this radio company. 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Tell them that Uncle Scotty has a venereal disease. Whatever it takes to get people listening to the local Portland bands, spread the word somehow. Do it now. Do it right now. Got better ideas? 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You're doing a great job. Keep it up.
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Hey, Uncle Scotty here. Sorry to interrupt some of your favorite music out of Portland, Oregon, but I want to tell you about a couple of my favorite bands, The Apricots and 40 Feet Tall. Both of these bands play major venues here in Portland. I've been known to spend over $20 a ticket to get in to see them on a Saturday night at one of our bigger venues. So it's kind of special that they're playing at a small venue, the Laurel Thirst, on a Monday. The Apricots are doing their residency at the Laurel Thirst every Monday in the month of October. And coming up on Monday, October 12th, the Apricots will be joined by Cole of the band 40 Feet Tall. Oh, and bonus, this show is absolutely free. Cole Gann of the band 40 Feet Tall and the Apricots are both going to be at the Laurel Thirst coming up on Monday, October 12th. You'll hear both of those bands every day right here on Radio Hot Tub. This is the sound of Portland.

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Just another thing we all choose instead of heaven. 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

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All of this merchandise can be found in your imagination. Now, we don't got any of that stuff, but we do have stickers. 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Where do you get them? Find Uncle Scotty. That's me. Out in the club somewhere, standing in front of the stage, blocking your view, and say, "Hey, Scotty, you got a Radio Hot Tub sticker? The cost? 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

sizzling on the griddle across the counter at the Lili Ha Bakery. Maybe the spray paint fumes corroded my skull like those batteries in the back of the shortwave radio that buzzed on my father's porch in the creaking summer afternoon. And I wondered to myself, how long does heat exhaustion affect a human mind?

face and telling me no one was hurt and it was all gonna be okay. And did I need a mechanic to look at that? Because my car, it was messed up, and he knew a little bit, and he didn't have to be back at work for a half hour or so. And what's the long-term effect of smoke inhalation? A decade and a half of secondhand smoke clouds built the foundational lung slime for my own chain smoking. And all those nights of fishing in ashtrays to roll up a temporary thing. How would things be different? It's impossible to know. Did the forest fires burning or the unknown garbage in every joint I ever smoked walk the same roads through my life expectancy? And for some reason that reminds me of a t-shirt I saw in Los Angeles with a quote. Something Alice Coltrane said about meditation being a pathway to God. And I don't know what I think about gods in general, but sure as the wind blows, Alice Coltrane was a real and great person. So I try to encourage myself to meditate more and get on track with every unbalanced piece of calendar shrapnel in my life.

now trying to focus on the rock from the beach that sits on the table by my bookshelf. It didn't empty my mind or calm me down, it just reminded me of the windowless loft I used to stay in. The only light beam was shooting into the room through a bullet hole in the wall. And the woman who lived there before me had hung a crystal from the ceiling, and the bullet light electrified it into a lazy disco ball in the morning

rock on the table was made for. Now I'm 27 years from that disturbing exorcism, and my friend dying instantly, and Jesus Christ can't do anything about it but look broken on a cross above the drum set. And now I'm 20 years from that strange afternoon in San Francisco, when nothing made sense except the sushi and the way the wind felt as I zigzagged.

years from that monastery and living across the street, asking the monk ringing the bell in the morning how he kept centered with the bikers and speed freaks and unhinged cops running up and down the block 24 hours a day, every single day, all the time. And he said he didn't, but the whole point was to just try. And did I want some tea? And did I feel like I was trying enough for myself? And I was 9 years from that parking garage somewhere in D.C., and that basement in Pittsburgh, and that free throw line by the freeway, and seeing the ecstatic punk chapter of my life closing and knowing that it was all right. In 7 years from that hotel.

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She was smashing car windows, running up and down the street, half naked, and punching my boss in the face. She said she wanted to pray in the back of the squad car, and could the cops please take us to church, because she owed someone an apology, and she wanted to do it in front of God, in front of Christ, in front of the Spirit. And now, I think, I'm gonna wake up tomorrow, and it's all gonna be different. And maybe it'll all be the same. And I have to face forward and my brain spins out. And maybe the sun cooked my brain like the ground up hamburger meat and egg sizzling on the griddle across the counter at the Lily Hot Bakery. Maybe the spray paint fumes corroded my skull like those batteries in the back of the shortwave radio that buzzed on my father's porch in the creaking summer afternoon.

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You know, if I could, I would run some ads on television, or maybe put ads on the back of buses, or maybe a plane with a big banner behind it to talk about this weekend's calendar for Saturday. Saturday. Saturday. But I'm Uncle Scotty, and this is Radio Hot Tub, and this is the only way I really have to promote anything, but it seems to be working pretty good. All right, are you ready for a look at this concert calendar for Saturday? I know I am. Sun Atoms are at the new venue, The Common Loon, coming up on Saturday. Moon Debris and Rocket 3 are both at the Firkin Tavern on Saturday. Utility will be at the Bunk Bar on Saturday. 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Spinna, Rhea Strahd, and Cab Fighter will all be at the Six on Saturday. And finally, it's night three of the Fuck by Fuck Off Festival at the Starday Tavern, featuring, among others, Attention Earth Dwellers, These Foolish Things, Trabants, Advisory, and the Exploding Whales will all be at the Starday Tavern for night three of the Fuck by Fuck Off Festival coming up on Saturday. Saturday. Saturday. Saturday. 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

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It's great that you tune into this little radio station from the comfort of your own toilet, but you know, you really should get out to the clubs once in a while. Like, take a look at this concert calendar for Sunday. 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Bug Seance performs live at Revolution Hall coming up on Sunday, and it's night 4 of the Fuck by Fuck Off Festival happening at the Starday Tavern, featuring, among others, Fear of Dissolving and Pink Tornado. That's all coming up at the Starday Tavern. Night 4 of the Fuck by Fuck Off Festival happening on Sunday. Sunday. 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

0: I love it so much. It's got so many great bands. 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

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It's great that you tune into this little radio station from the comfort of your own toilet, but you know, you really should get out to the clubs once in a while. Like, take a look at this concert calendar for Sunday. That's right, there's still a lot of live music happening on Sunday here in Portland. Bug Seance performs live at Revolution Hall coming up on Sunday, and it's night 4 of the Fuck by Fuck Off Festival happening at the Starday Tavern, featuring, among others, Fear of Dissolving and Pink Tornado. That's all coming up at the Starday Tavern. Night 4 of the Fuck by Fuck Off Festival happening on Sunday. Sunday. Stay tuned to hear all the bands we just mentioned right here on Radio Hot Tub, the Sound of Portland.

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All of this merchandise can be found in your imagination. Now, we don't got any of that stuff, but we do have stickers. 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Where do you get them? Find Uncle Scotty. That's me. Out in the club somewhere, standing in front of the stage, blocking your view, and say, "Hey, Scotty, you got a Radio Hot Tub sticker? 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
2: I've been in Portland for 2 weeks. 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People who are out about their stuff, man, are transparent. That's not weird, dude. That's just honesty, man. And that's what I like about this place, man. Everybody's not afraid to be who they are, you know what I'm saying?
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4: Ladies and gentlemen, this is your captain speaking. We'd like to welcome you to Flight 305. I am Captain William A. Scott. Today we're on board a Boeing 727. Looks like we've got about 37 passengers. And we've got some thunderstorms up ahead with winds in excess to 100 miles an hour.

So you're looking to get out and see some live music on a Wednesday? You weren't? Come on, get out and see some live music on a Wednesday. What if I told you that the band is pretty stinking good? The band is the Pool Boys. And Pool Boys, I haven't seen them playing out hardly at all for the longest time. So to see them all of a sudden pop up on a Wednesday night at Turn is kind of a special deal. You'll hear a couple of songs by Pool Boys every day right here on Radio Hot Tub. So check them out live at Turn on Wednesday, October 14th. And tell them that you heard about them right here on Radio Hot Tub, the sound of Portland.

0: I'm Sophie, and we're girls in cages. You won't get Legionnaires from this hot tub, but you're gonna get super furry.
1: Oh, yeah.
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3: Okay, now look. We've all seen, you know, the punks around town. We want to know why you chose this lifestyle.

So you're looking to get out and see some live music on a Wednesday? You weren't? Come on, get out and see some live music on a Wednesday. What if I told you that the band is pretty stinking good? The band is the Pool Boys. And Pool Boys, I haven't seen them playing out hardly at all for the longest time. So to see them all of a sudden pop up on a Wednesday night at Turn, Turn, Turn is kind of a special deal. You'll hear a couple of songs by Pool Boys every day right here on Radio Hot Tub. So check them out live at Turn, Turn, Turn on Wednesday, October 14th. And tell them that you heard about them right here on Radio Hot Tub, the sound of Portland.

0: I'm gonna crack. I could feel it on my edges. Not being believed, being told that doesn't happen, he would never do that. That PE teacher is a pillar of the community. But he's your father. It wasn't that bad.
1: But what were you wearing?
0: How much did you have
1: to
0: drink?
1: Honey, I don't have time for this.
0: I'm sure he didn't mean to hurt you.
1: Bad?
0: But what were you wearing?
1: How much did you have
0: to drink?
1: Honey,
0: I don't have time for this.
1: I'm sure he didn't mean to hurt you.
0: Can't you just get away?

You know, if I could, I would run some ads on television, or maybe put ads on the back of buses, or maybe a plane with a big banner behind it to talk about this weekend's calendar for Saturday. Saturday. Saturday. But I'm Uncle Scotty, and this is Radio Hot Tub, and this is the only way I really have to promote anything, but it seems to be working pretty good. All right, are you ready for a look at this concert calendar for Saturday? I know I am. Sun Atoms are at the new venue, The Common Loon, coming up on Saturday. Moon Debris and Rocket 3 are both at the Firkin Tavern on Saturday. Utility will be at the Bunk Bar on Saturday. 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Three more Radio Hot Tub bands at the Six, Spinna, Riastrod, and Cab Fighter will all be at the Six on Saturday. And finally, it's night three of the Fuck by Fuck Off Festival at the Starday Tavern, featuring, among others, Attention Earth Dwellers, These Foolish Things, Trabants, Advisory, and the Exploding Whales will all be at the Starday Tavern for night three of the Fuck by Fuck Off Festival coming up on Saturday. Saturday. Saturday. Saturday. Stay tuned to hear all the bands we just mentioned right here on Radio Hot Tub, the Sound of Portland.

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All of this merchandise can be found in your imagination. Now, we don't got any of that stuff. 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Where do you get them? Find Uncle Scotty. 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

This is my heaven. I'm going to drink in this bar. I'm going to fight like this and live like this. This is the thing that I'm talking about, this bar, this bar. You know what happened? That night never repeated again. It was like

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Hey, Uncle Scotty here. Sorry to interrupt some of your favorite music out of Portland, Oregon, but I want to tell you about a couple of my favorite bands, The Apricots and 40 Feet Tall. Both of these bands play major venues here in Portland. I've been known to spend over $20 a ticket to get in to see them on a Saturday night at one of our bigger venues. So it's kind of special that they're playing at a small venue, the Laurel Thirst, on a Monday. The Apricots are doing their residency at the Laurel Thirst every Monday in the month of October. And coming up on Monday, October 12th, the Apricots will be joined by Cole of the band 40 Feet Tall. Oh, and bonus, this show is absolutely free. Cole Gann of the band 40 Feet Tall and the Apricots are both going to be at the Laurel Thirst coming up on Monday, October 12th. You'll hear both of those bands every day right here on Radio Hot Tub. This is the sound of Portland.

So you're looking to get out and see some live music on a Wednesday? You weren't? Come on, get out and see some live music on a Wednesday. What if I told you that the band is pretty stinking good? The band is the Pool Boys. And Pool Boys, I haven't seen them playing out hardly at all for the longest time. So to see them all of a sudden pop up on a Wednesday night at Turn, Turn, Turn is kind of a special deal. You'll hear a couple of songs by Pool Boys every day right here on Radio Hot Tub. So check them out live at Turn, Turn, Turn on Wednesday, October 14th. And tell them that you heard about them right here on Radio Hot Tub, the sound of Portland. I will

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So you're looking to get out and see some live music on a Wednesday? You weren't? Come on, get out and see some live music on a Wednesday. What if I told you that the band is pretty stinking good? The band is the Pool Boys. And Pool Boys, I haven't seen them playing out hardly at all for the longest time. So to see them all of a sudden pop up on a Wednesday night at Turn is kind of a special deal. You'll hear a couple of songs by Pool Boys every day right here on Radio Hot Tub. So check them out live at Turn on Wednesday, October 14th. And tell them that you heard about them right here on Radio Hot Tub, the sound of Portland.

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2: Ooh.

So you're looking to get out and see some live music on a Wednesday? You weren't? Come on, get out and see some live music on a Wednesday. What if I told you that the band is pretty stinking good? The band is the Pool Boys. And Pool Boys, I haven't seen them playing out hardly at all for the longest time. So to see them all of a sudden pop up on a Wednesday night at Turn is kind of a special deal. You'll hear a couple of songs by Pool Boys every day right here on Radio Hot Tub. So check them out live at Turn on Wednesday, October 14th. And tell them that you heard about them right here on Radio Hot Tub, the sound of Portland.

You know, if I could, I would run some ads on television, or maybe put ads on the back of buses, or maybe a plane with a big banner behind it to talk about this weekend's calendar for Saturday. Saturday. Saturday. Well, I'm Uncle Scotty, and this is Radio Hot Tub, and this is the only way I really have to promote anything, but it seems to be working pretty good. All right, are you ready for a look at this concert calendar for Saturday? I know I am. Sun Atoms are at the new venue, The Common Loon, coming up on Saturday. Moon Debris and Rocket 3 are both at the Firkin Tavern on Saturday. Utility will be at the Bunk Bar on Saturday. Three Radio Hot Tub bands at the No Fun Bar, Teeth for Eyes, Plastic Blood, and Grand Head are all at the No Fun on Saturday. Three more Radio Hot Tub bands at the Six, Spinna, Riastrod, and Cab Fighter will all be at the Six on Saturday. And finally, it's night three of the Fuck by Fuck Off Festival at the Starday Tavern, featuring, among others, Attention Earth Dwellers, These Foolish Things, Trabants, Advisory, and the Exploding Whales will all be at the Starday Tavern for night three of the Fuck by Fuck Off Festival coming up on Saturday. Saturday. Saturday. Stay tuned to hear all the bands we just mentioned right here on Radio Hot Tub, the Sound of Portland.

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1: Let's just keep Portland. We're

Hey, Uncle Scotty here. Sorry to interrupt some of your favorite music out of Portland, Oregon, but I want to tell you about a couple of my favorite bands, The Apricots and 40 Feet Tall. Both of these bands play major venues here in Portland. I've been known to spend over $20 a ticket to get in to see them on a Saturday night at one of our bigger venues. So it's kind of special that they're playing at a small venue, the Laurel Thirst, on a Monday. The Apricots are doing their residency at the Laurel Thirst every Monday in the month of October. And coming up on Monday, October 12th, the Apricots will be joined by Cole of the band 40 Feet Tall. Oh, and bonus, this show is absolutely free. Cole Gann of the band 40 Feet Tall and the Apricots are both going to be at the Laurel Thirst coming up on Monday, October 12th. You'll hear both of those bands every day right here on Radio Hot Tub. 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

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It's great that you tune into this little radio station from the comfort of your own toilet, but you know, you really should get out to the clubs once in a while. Like, take a look at this concert calendar for Sunday. Sunday. That's right, there's still a lot of live music happening on Sunday here in Portland. Bug Seance performs live at Revolution Hall coming up on Sunday, and it's night 4 of the Fuck by Fuck Off Festival happening at the Starday Tavern, featuring, among others, Fear of Dissolving and Pink Tornado. That's all coming up at the Starday Tavern. Night 4 of the Fuck by Fuck Off Festival happening on Sunday. Stay tuned to hear all the bands we just mentioned right here on Radio Hot Tub, the Sound of Portland. I wanna get wild.

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All of this merchandise can be found in your imagination. Now, we don't got any of that stuff, but we do have stickers. 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Find Uncle Scotty. That's me. 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

You know, if I could, I would run some ads on television, or maybe put ads on the back of buses, or maybe a plane with a big banner behind it to talk about this weekend's calendar for Saturday. Saturday. Saturday. But I'm Uncle Scotty, and this is Radio Hot Tub, and this is the only way I really have to promote anything, but it seems to be working pretty good. All right, are you ready for a look at this concert calendar for Saturday? I know I am. Sun Atoms are at the new venue, The Common Loon, coming up on Saturday. Moon Debris and Rocket 3 are both at the Firkin Tavern on Saturday. Utility will be at the Bunk Bar on Saturday. Three Radio Hot Tub bands at the No Fun Bar, Teeth for Eyes, Plastic Blood, and Grand Head are all at the No Fun on Saturday. Three more Radio Hot Tub bands at the Six, Spinna, Riastrod, and Cab Fighter will all be at the Six on Saturday. And finally, it's night three of the Fuck by Fuck Off Festival at the Starday Tavern, featuring, among others, Attention Earth Dwellers, These Foolish Things, Trabants, Advisory, and the Exploding Whales will all be at the Starday Tavern for night three of the Fuck by Fuck Off Festival coming up on Saturday. Saturday. Saturday. Saturday. Stay tuned to hear all the bands we just mentioned right here on Radio Hot Tub, the Sound of Portland.

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All of this merchandise can be found in your imagination. Now, we don't got any of that stuff. But we do have stickers. 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Where do you get them? Find Uncle Scotty. That's me. Out in the club somewhere, standing in front of the stage, blocking your view, and say, "Hey, Scotty, you got a Radio Hot Tub sticker? 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

0: And what are you guys known for? You have more breweries than any other city, and you have more strip clubs than any other city. 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

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It's great that you tune into this little radio station from the comfort of your own toilet, but you know, you really should get out to the clubs once in a while. Like, take a look at this concert calendar for Sunday. That's right, there's still a lot of live music happening on Sunday here in Portland. Bug Seance performs live at Revolution Hall coming up on Sunday, and it's night 4 of the Fuck by Fuck Off Festival happening at the Starday Tavern, featuring, among others, Fear of Dissolving and Pink Tornado. That's all coming up at the Starday Tavern. Night 4 of the Fuck by Fuck Off Festival happening on Sunday. Sunday. Stay tuned to hear all the bands we just mentioned right here on Radio Hot Tub, the Sound of Portland.

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It's great that you tune into this little radio station from the comfort of your own toilet, but you know, you really should get out to the clubs once in a while. Like, take a look at this concert calendar for Sunday. Sunday. That's right, there's still a lot of live music happening on Sunday here in Portland. Bug Seance performs live at Revolution Hall coming up on Sunday, and it's night four of the Fuck by Fuck Off Festival happening at the Starday Tavern, featuring, among others, Fear of Dissolving and Pink Tornado. That's all coming up at the Starday Tavern, night four of the Fuck by Fuck Off Festival happening on Sunday. Sunday. Stay tuned to hear all the bands we just mentioned right here on Radio Hot Tub, the Sound of Portland.

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It's great that you tune into this little radio station from the comfort of your own toilet, but you know, you really should get out to the clubs once in a while. Like, take a look at this concert calendar for Sunday. Sunday. That's right, there's still a lot of live music happening on Sunday here in Portland. Bug Seance performs live at Revolution Hall coming up on Sunday, and it's night 4 of the Fuck by Fuck Off Festival happening at the Starday Tavern, featuring, among others, Fear of Dissolving and Pink Tornado. That's all coming up at the Starday Tavern. Night 4 of the Fuck by Fuck Off Festival happening on Sunday. Sunday. Stay tuned to hear all the bands we just mentioned right here on Radio Hot Tub, the Sound of Portland.

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Thanks for tuning in to support your local music scene. It's great that you tune into this little radio station from the comfort of your own toilet, but you know, you really should get out to the clubs once in a while. Like, take a look at this concert calendar for Sunday. That's right, there's still a lot of live music happening on Sunday here in Portland. Bug Seance performs live at Revolution Hall coming up on Sunday, and it's night 4 of the Fuck by Fuck Off Festival happening at the Starday Tavern, featuring, among others, Fear of Dissolving and Pink Tornado. That's all coming up at the Starday Tavern. Night 4 of the Fuck by Fuck Off Festival happening on Sunday. Sunday. Stay tuned to hear all the bands we just mentioned right here on Radio Hot Tub, the Sound of Portland.

You know, if I could, I would run some ads on television, or maybe put ads on the back of buses, or maybe a plane with a big banner behind it to talk about this weekend's calendar for Saturday. Saturday. Saturday. Well, I'm Uncle Scotty, and this is Radio Hot Tub, and this is the only way I really have to promote anything, but it seems to be working pretty good. All right, are you ready for a look at this concert calendar for Saturday? I know I am. Sun Atoms are at the new venue, The Common Loon, coming up on Saturday. Moon Debris and Rocket 3 are both at the Firkin Tavern on Saturday. Utility will be at the Bunk Bar on Saturday. Three Radio Hot Tub bands at the No Fun Bar, Teeth for Eyes, Plastic Blood, and Grand Head are all at the No Fun on Saturday. Three more Radio Hot Tub bands at the Six, Spinna, Riastrod, and Cab Fighter will all be at the Six on Saturday. And finally, it's night three of the Fuck by Fuck Off Festival at the Starday Tavern, featuring, among others, Attention Earth Dwellers, These Foolish Things, Trabants, Advisory, and the Exploding Whales will all be at the Starday Tavern for night three of the Fuck by Fuck Off Festival coming up on Saturday. Saturday. Saturday. Saturday. Stay tuned to hear all the bands we just mentioned right here on Radio Hot Tub, the Sound of Portland.

0: weird about Portland, your graffiti is far too positive. You go to the East Coast and see a burned out building and someone spray painted "Abandon All Hope." In Portland, it's the same building and it says "Follow Your Dreams."
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You know, if I could, I would run some ads on television, or maybe put ads on the back of buses, or maybe a plane with a big banner behind it to talk about this weekend's calendar for Saturday. Saturday. Saturday. But I'm Uncle Scotty, and this is Radio Hot Tub, and this is the only way I really have to promote anything, but it seems to be working pretty good. All right, are you ready for a look at this concert calendar for Saturday? I know I am. Sun Atoms are at the new venue, The Common Loon, coming up on Saturday. Moon Debris and Rocket 3 are both at the Firkin Tavern on Saturday. Utility will be at the Bunk Bar on Saturday. Three Radio Hot Tub bands at the No Fun Bar, Teeth for Eyes, Plastic Blood, and Grand Head are all at the No Fun on Saturday. Three more Radio Hot Tub bands at the Six, Spinna, Riastrod, and Cab Fighter will all be at the Six on Saturday. And finally, it's night three of the Fuck by Fuck Off Festival at the Starday Tavern, featuring, among others, Attention Earth Dwellers, These Foolish Things, Trabants, Advisory, and the Exploding Whales will all be at the Starday Tavern for night three of the Fuck by Fuck Off Festival coming up on Saturday. Saturday. Saturday. Stay tuned to hear all the bands we just mentioned right here on Radio Hot Tub, the Sound of Portland.

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All of this merchandise can be found in your imagination. Now, we don't got any of that stuff, but we do have stickers. 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Where do you get them? Find Uncle Scotty. That's me. Out in the club somewhere, standing in front of the stage, blocking your view, and say, "Hey, Scotty, you got a Radio Hot Tub sticker? The cost? 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

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Maybe the spray paint fumes corroded my skull like those batteries in the back of the shortwave radio that buzzed on my father's porch in the creaking summer afternoon. And I wondered to myself, how long does heat exhaustion affect a human mind? I remember the fuses blowing.

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And did I need a mechanic to look at that? Because my car, it was messed up and he knew a little bit and he didn't have to be back at work for a half hour or so. And what's the long-term effect of smoke inhalation? A decade and a half of secondhand smoke clouds built the foundational lung slime for my own chain smoking. And all those nights of fishing in ashtrays to roll up a temporary thing. How would things be different? It's impossible to know. And did the forest fires burning or the unknown garbage in every joint I ever smoked walk the same road through my life expectancy? And for some reason that reminds me of a t-shirt I saw in Los Angeles with a quote. Something Alice Coltrane said about meditation being a pathway to God. And I don't know what I think about gods in general, but sure as the wind blows, Alice Coltrane was a real and great person. So I try to encourage myself to meditate more and get on track with every unbalanced piece of calendar shrapnel in my life.

now trying to focus on the rock from the beach that sits on the table by my bookshelf. It didn't empty my mind or calm me down. It just reminded me of the windowless loft I used to stay in. The only light beam was shooting into the room through a bullet hole in the wall. And the woman who lived there before me had hung a crystal from the ceiling, and the bullet light electrified it into a lazy disco ball in the morning

that's not what the rock on the table was made for. Now I'm 27 years from that disturbing exorcism and my friend dying instantly and Jesus Christ

now 10 years from that monastery and living across the street, asking the monk ringing the bell in the morning how he kept centered with the bikers and speed freaks and unhinged cops running up and down the block 24 hours a day, every single day, all the time. And he said he didn't, but the whole point was to just try. And did I want some tea? And did I feel like I was trying enough for myself? And I was...

closing and knowing that it was all right. In 7 years, from that hotel room with the boarded up window and the pills we found right on the sidewalk, and that awful scene with the ambulances and the blood all over the grass. All over the grass in the

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She was smashing car windows, running up and down the street, half naked, and punching my boss in the face. She said she wanted to pray in the back of the squad car, and could the cops please take us to church, because she owed someone an apology, and she wanted to do it in front of God, in front of Christ, in front of the Spirit. And now I think I'm gonna wake up tomorrow, and it's all gonna be different, and maybe it'll all be the same. I have to face forward or my brain spins out. And maybe the sun cooked my brain like the ground up hamburger meat and egg sizzling on the griddle across the counter at the Lily Hot Bakery. Maybe the spray paint fumes corroded my skull like those batteries in the back of the shortwave radio that buzzed on my father's porch in the creaking summer afternoon.

I think it's time to walk between the raindrops. I'm gonna try to walk between the raindrops today.

You know, if I could, I would run some ads on television, or maybe put ads on the back of buses, or maybe a plane with a big banner behind it to talk about this weekend's calendar for Saturday. Saturday. Saturday. Well, I'm Uncle Scotty, and this is Radio Hot Tub, and this is the only way I really have to promote anything, but it seems to be working pretty good. All right, are you ready for a look at this concert calendar for Saturday? I know I am. Sun Atoms are at the new venue, The Common Loon, coming up on Saturday. Moon Debris and Rocket 3 are both at the Firkin Tavern on Saturday. Utility will be at the Bunk Bar on Saturday. 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Three more Radio Hot Tub bands at the Six, Spinna, Riastrod, and Cab Fighter will all be at the Six on Saturday. And finally, it's night three of the Fuck by Fuck Off Festival at the Starday Tavern, featuring, among others, Attention Earth Dwellers, These Foolish Things, Trabants, Advisory, and the Exploding Whales will all be at the Starday Tavern for night three of the Fuck by Fuck Off Festival coming up on Saturday. Saturday. Saturday. Stay tuned to hear all the bands we just mentioned right here on Radio Hot Tub, the Sound of Portland.

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All of this merchandise can be found in your imagination. Now, we don't got any of that stuff, but we do have stickers, Radio Hot Tub stickers. Where do you get them? Find Uncle Scotty, that's me, out in the club somewhere, standing in front of the stage, blocking your view and say, "Hey, Scotty, you got a Radio Hot Tub sticker? 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
1: Let's have these high-volume AccuSage jets oscillating and pulsating, soothing your every aching muscle. That water's going to get over 120 degrees. Is that tolerable? Oh, it's tolerable.
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0: Nick.
1: I'm Sophie, and we're girls in cages. You won't get Legionnaires from this hot tub, but you're gonna get super perny.
0: Oh, yeah.
1: Oh, and it'll give you grip for her pleasure.

you know, if I could, I would run some ads on television, or maybe put ads on the back of buses, or maybe a plane with a big banner behind it to talk about this weekend's calendar for Saturday. Saturday. Saturday. But I'm Uncle Scotty, and this is Radio Hot Tub, and this is the only way I really have to promote anything, but it seems to be working pretty good. All right, are you ready for a look at this concert calendar for Saturday? I know I am. Sun Atoms are at the new venue, The Common Loon, coming up on Saturday. Moon Debris and Rocket 3 are both at the Firkin Tavern on Saturday. Utility will be at the Bunk Bar on Saturday. Three Radio Hot Tub bands at the No Fun Bar, Teeth for Eyes, Plastic Blood, and Grand Head are all at the No Fun on Saturday. Three more Radio Hot Tub bands at the Six, Spinna, Riastrod, and Cab Fighter will all be at the Six on Saturday. And finally, it's night three of the Fuck by Fuck Off Festival at the Starday Tavern, featuring, among others, Attention Earth Dwellers, These Foolish Things, Trabants, Advisory, and the Exploding Whales will all be at the Starday Tavern for night three of the Fuck by Fuck Off Festival coming up on Saturday. Saturday. Saturday. Saturday. Saturday. Stay tuned to hear all the bands we just mentioned right here on Radio Hot Tub, the Sound of Portland.

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All of this merchandise can be found in your imagination. Now, we don't got any of that stuff, but we do have stickers. 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Where do you get them? Find Uncle Scotty. That's me. 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

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It's great that you tune into this little radio station from the comfort of your own toilet, but you know, you really should get out to the clubs once in a while. Like, take a look at this concert calendar for Sunday. That's right, there's still a lot of live music happening on Sunday here in Portland. Bug Seance performs live at Revolution Hall coming up on Sunday, and it's night 4 of the Fuck by Fuck Off Festival happening at the Starday Tavern, featuring, among others, Fear of Dissolving and Pink Tornado. That's all coming up at the Starday Tavern. Night 4 of the Fuck by Fuck Off Festival happening on Sunday. Sunday. Stay tuned to hear all the bands we just mentioned right here on Radio Hot Tub, the Sound of Portland.

0: it's Uncle Scotty of Radio Hot Tub here in the glamorous Radio Hot Tub Studios. I'm the highly overpaid CEO of this radio company. 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Tell them that Uncle Scotty has a venereal disease. Whatever it takes to get people listening to the local Portland bands, spread the word somehow. Do it now. Do it right now. 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You're doing a great job. Keep it up.
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thanks for tuning in to support your local music scene. It's great that you tune into this little radio station from the comfort of your own toilet, but you know, you really should get out to the clubs once in a while. Like, take a look at this concert calendar for Sunday. That's right, there's still a lot of live music happening on Sunday here in Portland. Bug Seance performs live at Revolution Hall coming up on Sunday, and it's night 4 of the Fuck by Fuck Off Festival happening at the Starday Tavern, featuring, among others, Fear of Dissolving and Pink Tornado. That's all coming up at the Starday Tavern. Night 4 of the Fuck by Fuck Off Festival happening on Sunday. Sunday. Stay tuned to hear all the bands we just mentioned right here on Radio Hot Tub, the Sound of Portland.

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So you're looking to get out and see some live music on a Wednesday? You weren't? Come on, get out and see some live music on a Wednesday. What if I told you that the band is pretty stinking good? The band is the Pool Boys. And Pool Boys, I haven't seen them playing out hardly at all for the longest time. So to see them all of a sudden pop up on a Wednesday night at Turn is kind of a special deal. You'll hear a couple of songs by Pool Boys every day right here on Radio Hot Tub. So check them out live at Turn on Wednesday, October 14th. And tell them that you heard about them right here on Radio Hot Tub, the sound of Portland.

You know, if I could, I would run some ads on television, or maybe put ads on the back of buses, or maybe a plane with a big banner behind it to talk about this weekend's calendar for Saturday. Saturday. Saturday. Well, I'm Uncle Scotty, and this is Radio Hot Tub, and this is the only way I really have to promote anything, but it seems to be working pretty good. All right, are you ready for a look at this concert calendar for Saturday? I know I am. Sun Atoms are at the new venue, The Common Loon, coming up on Saturday. Moon Debris and Rocket 3 are both at the Firkin Tavern on Saturday. Utility will be at the Bunk Bar on Saturday. Three Radio Hot Tub bands at the No Fun Bar, Teeth for Eyes, Plastic Blood, and Grand Head are all at the No Fun on Saturday. Three more Radio Hot Tub bands at the Six, Spinna, Riastrod, and Cab Fighter will all be at the Six on Saturday. And finally, it's night three of the Fuck by Fuck Off Festival at the Starday Tavern, featuring, among others, Attention Earth Dwellers, These Foolish Things, Trabants, Advisory, and the Exploding Whales will all be at the Starday Tavern for night three of the Fuck by Fuck Off Festival coming up on Saturday. Saturday. Saturday. Saturday. Stay tuned to hear all the bands we just mentioned right here on Radio Hot Tub, the Sound of Portland.

0: Hey, Uncle Scotty here. Sorry to interrupt some of your favorite music out of Portland, Oregon, but I want to tell you about a couple of my favorite bands, The Apricots and 40 Feet Tall. Both of these bands play major venues here in Portland. I've been known to spend over $20 a ticket to get in to see them on a Saturday night at one of our bigger venues. So it's kind of special that they're playing at a small venue, the Laurel Thirst, on a Monday. The Apricots are doing their residency at the Laurel Thirst every Monday in the month of October. And coming up on Monday, October 12th, the Apricots will be joined by Cole of the band 40 Feet Tall. Oh, and bonus, this show is absolutely free. Cole Gann of the band 40 Feet Tall and the Apricots are both going to be at the Laurel Thirst coming up on Monday, October 12th. You'll hear both of those bands every day right here on Radio Hot Tub. 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
1: I got stoned on killing hate. Try to kill the blues, but they just won't.

Hey, Uncle Scotty here. Sorry to interrupt some of your favorite music out of Portland, Oregon, but I want to tell you about a couple of my favorite bands, The Apricots and 40 Feet Tall. Both of these bands play major venues here in Portland. I've been known to spend over $20 a ticket to get in to see them on a Saturday night at one of our bigger venues. So it's kind of special that they're playing at a small venue, the Laurel Thirst, on a Monday. The Apricots are doing their residency at the Laurel Thirst every Monday in the month of October. And coming up on Monday, October 12th, the Apricots will be joined by Cole of the band 40 Feet Tall. Oh, and bonus, this show is absolutely free. Cole Gann of the band 40 Feet Tall and the Apricots are both going to be at the Laurel Thirst coming up on Monday, October 12th. You'll hear both of those bands every day right here on Radio Hot Tub. This is the sound of Portland.

So you're looking to get out and see some live music on a Wednesday? You weren't? Come on, get out and see some live music on a Wednesday. What if I told you that the band is pretty stinking good? The band is the Pool Boys. And Pool Boys, I haven't seen them playing out hardly at all for the longest time. So to see them all of a sudden pop up on a Wednesday night at Turn is kind of a special deal. You'll hear a couple of songs by Pool Boys every day right here on Radio Hot Tub. So check them out live at Turn on Wednesday, October 14th. And tell them that you heard about them right here on Radio Hot Tub, the sound of Portland.

Thanks for tuning in to support your local music scene. It's great that you tune into this little radio station from the comfort of your own toilet, but you know, you really should get out to the clubs once in a while. Like, take a look at this concert calendar for Sunday. Sunday. Sunday. That's right, there's still a lot of live music happening on Sunday here in Portland. Bug Seance performs live at Revolution Hall coming up on Sunday, and it's night 4 of the Fuck by Fuck Off Festival happening at the Starday Tavern, featuring, among others, Fear of Dissolving and Pink Tornado. That's all coming up at the Starday Tavern. Night 4 of the Fuck by Fuck Off Festival happening on Sunday. Sunday. Sunday. Stay tuned to hear all the bands we just mentioned right here on Radio Hot Tub, the Sound of Portland.